0: 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You've got work, kids, hobbies, maybe a cat that thinks it's the boss. We get it. 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
3: Tonight a few clouds, low of 11. Tomorrow is mainly sunny with a high of 24. The UV index will be 6 or high. Tomorrow night a few clouds and a low of 10. Friday has increasing cloudiness with a high of 24. And cloudy periods Friday night with 40% chance of showers and the low of 15. 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
4: Tonight, a few clouds. Low of 11. Tomorrow is mainly sunny with a high of 24. The UV index will be 6 or high. Tomorrow night, a few clouds and a low of 10. Friday has increasing cloudiness with a high of 24 and cloudy periods Friday night with 40% chance of showers and the low of 15. 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
4: Tonight, a few clouds. Low of 11. Tomorrow is mainly sunny with a high of 24. The UV index will be 6 or high. Tomorrow night, a few clouds and a low of 10. Friday has increasing cloudiness with a high of 24. And cloudy periods Friday night with 40% chance of showers and the low of 15. 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

woven around supper time. 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
1: Tonight a few clouds, low of 11. Tomorrow is mainly sunny with a high of 24. The UV index will be 6 or high. Tomorrow night a few clouds and a low of 10. Friday has increasing cloudiness with a high of 24 and cloudy periods Friday night with 40% chance of showers and the low of 15. 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
2: Tonight, a few clouds. Low of 11. Tomorrow is mainly sunny with a high of 24. The UV index will be 6 or high. Tomorrow night, a few clouds and a low of 10. Friday has increasing cloudiness with a high of 24. And cloudy periods Friday night with 40% chance of showers and the low of 15. 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
3: Tonight a few clouds, low of 11. Tomorrow is mainly sunny with a high of 24. The UV index will be 6 or high. Tomorrow night a few clouds and a low of 10. Friday has increasing cloudiness with a high of 24 and cloudy periods Friday night with 40% chance of showers and the low of 15. 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
1: Tonight a few clouds, low of 11. Tomorrow is mainly sunny with a high of 24. The UV index will be 6 or high. Tomorrow night a few clouds and a low of 10. Friday has increasing cloudiness with a high of 24 and cloudy periods Friday night with 40% chance of showers and the low of 15. 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

0: Day in and day out, farmers rise before the sun, working the land to feed our families. 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
4: Seafront weather.
5: Tonight a few clouds, low of 11. Tomorrow is mainly sunny with a high of 24. The UV index will be 6 or high. Tomorrow night a few clouds and a low of 10. Friday has increasing cloudiness with a high of 24, and cloudy periods Friday night with 40% chance of showers and the low of 15. 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
3: Tonight, a few clouds. Low of 11. Tomorrow is mainly sunny with a high of 24. The UV index will be 6 or high. Tomorrow night, a few clouds and a low of 10. Friday has increasing cloudiness with a high of 24. And cloudy periods Friday night with 40% chance of showers and the low of 15. 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
1: Tonight, a few clouds, low of 11. Tomorrow is mainly sunny with a high of 24. The UV index will be 6 or high. Tomorrow night, a few clouds and a low of 10. Friday has increasing cloudiness with a high of 24 and cloudy periods Friday night with 40% chance of showers and the low of 15. 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

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Because, hey, it's called news, not olds. 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
6: Tonight, a few clouds, low of 11. Tomorrow is mainly sunny with a high of 24. The UV index will be 6 or high. Tomorrow night, a few clouds and a low of 10. Friday has increasing cloudiness with a high of 24 and cloudy periods Friday night with 40% chance of showers and the low of 15. 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

with that. Cutting flies, trying to duck our teachers. Bombing smokes out behind the bleachers. Friday driving double feature. 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My

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3: Tonight, a few clouds. Low of 11. Tomorrow is mainly sunny with a high of 24. The UV index will be 6 or high. Tomorrow night, a few clouds and a low of 10. Friday has increasing cloudiness with a high of 24. And cloudy periods Friday night with 40% chance of showers and the low of 15. 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

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See something we should know about? Text us the photo. 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
1: Later this morning, mainly sunny with a high of 24, UV index 6 or high. Tonight, a few clouds with a low of 10. Tomorrow, increasing cloudiness with a high of 24. Tomorrow night, cloudy periods. Bit of a chance of showers, low of 15. And then Saturday, a mix of sun and cloud with a high of 26. And Saturday night, cloudy with a low of 15. Get the latest forecast at your fingertips. 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
4: Later this morning, mainly sunny with a high of 24, UV index 6 or high. Tonight, a few clouds with a low of 10. Tomorrow, increasing cloudiness with a high of 24. Tomorrow night, cloudy periods. Bit of a chance of showers, low of 15. And then Saturday, a mix of sun and cloud with a high of 26. And Saturday night, cloudy with a low of 15. Get the latest forecast at your fingertips. 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
1: Steve Fried Weather.
2: Later this morning, mainly sunny with a high of 24, UV index 6 or high. Tonight, a few clouds with a low of 10. Tomorrow, increasing cloudiness with a high of 24. Tomorrow night, cloudy periods. Bit of a chance of showers, low of 15. And then Saturday, a mix of sun and cloud with a high of 26. And Saturday night, cloudy with a low of 15. Get the latest forecast at your fingertips. 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

0: I'm Breaker 19. This here's a rubber duck. You got a copy on me, Big Pen? Come on. Yeah, 10-4, Big Pen, for sure, for sure. By golly, it's clean clear to Flagtown. Come on. Yeah, it's a big 10-4 there, Big Pen. Yeah, we definitely got the front door. Good buddy, mercy sakes alive. Looks like we got us a convoy.
1: It was the dark of the moon on the 6th of June in a Kenworth pulling logs. Cab over Pete with a reefer on and a Jimmy hauling hogs. We was headed for Bear on I-10 about a mile out of Shaggy Town. I says, Pig Pen, this here's the rubber duck and I'm about to put the hammer down.

By the time we got into Tulsa town, we had 85 trucks and all. But there's a room block up on the cloverleaf, and them bears are wall to wall. And them smokies as thick as bugs on a bumper. They even had a bear in the air. I says, calling all trucks, this here's the duck. We about to go a-hunting.

0: off another 10.
1: Well, we rolled up Interstate 44 like a rocket sled on rails. Oh, we tore up all of our swindle sheets and left them sitting on the scales. By the time we hit that Chi-town, and Bears was getting smart, he brought up some reinforcements from the Illinois National Guard.

I didn't have a doggone dime. I says, Pigpen, this here's a rubber duck. We just ain't a gonna pay no toll. So we crashed the gate doing 98. I says, let them truckers

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1: Later this morning, mainly sunny with a high of 24, UV index 6 or high. Tonight, a few clouds with a low of 10. Tomorrow, increasing cloudiness with a high of 24. Tomorrow night, cloudy periods. Bit of a chance of showers, low of 15. And then Saturday, a mix of sun and cloud with a high of 26. And Saturday night, cloudy with a low of 15. Get the latest forecast at your fingertips. 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
1: Later this morning, mainly sunny with a high of 24, UV index 6 or high. Tonight, a few clouds with a low of 10. Tomorrow, increasing cloudiness with a high of 24. Tomorrow night, cloudy periods. Bit of a chance of showers, low of 15. And then Saturday, a mix of sun and cloud with a high of 26. And Saturday night, cloudy with a low of 15. Get the latest forecast at your fingertips. Download the Portage Online app. I'm Mike Bloom.

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3: 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It's called Daddy Frank, the Guitar Man.

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3: Later this morning, mainly sunny with a high of 24, UV index 6 or high. Tonight, a few clouds with a low of 10. Tomorrow, increasing cloudiness with a high of 24. Tomorrow night, cloudy periods. Bit of a chance of showers, low of 15. And then Saturday, a mix of sun and cloud with a high of 26. And Saturday night, cloudy with a low of 15. Get the latest forecast at your fingertips. Download the Portage Online app. I'm Mike Bloom.

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1: Later this morning, mainly sunny with a high of 24, UV index 6 or high. Tonight, a few clouds with a low of 10. Tomorrow, increasing cloudiness with a high of 24. Tomorrow night, cloudy periods. Bit of a chance of showers, low of 15. And then Saturday, a mix of sun and cloud with a high of 26. And Saturday night, cloudy with a low of 15. Get the latest forecast at your fingertips. Download the Portage Online app. I'm Mike Bloom.

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2: Later this morning, mainly sunny with a high of 24, UV index 6 or high. Tonight, a few clouds with a low of 10. Tomorrow, increasing cloudiness with a high of 24. Tomorrow night, cloudy periods. Bit of a chance of showers, low of 15. And then Saturday, a mix of sun and cloud with a high of 26. And Saturday night, cloudy with a low of 15. Get the latest forecast at your fingertips. 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
2: Later this morning, mainly sunny with a high of 24, UV index 6 or high. Tonight, a few clouds with a low of 10. Tomorrow, increasing cloudiness with a high of 24. Tomorrow night, cloudy periods. Bit of a chance of showers, low of 15. And then Saturday, a mix of sun and cloud with a high of 26. And Saturday night, cloudy with a low of 15. Get the latest forecast at your fingertips. Download the Portage Online app. I'm Mike Bloom.

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1: Later this morning, mainly sunny with a high of 24, UV index 6 or high. Tonight, a few clouds with a low of 10. Tomorrow, increasing cloudiness with a high of 24. Tomorrow night, cloudy periods. Bit of a chance of showers, low of 15. And then Saturday, a mix of sun and cloud with a high of 26. And Saturday night, cloudy with a low of 15. Get the latest forecast at your fingertips. 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
1: Later this morning, mainly sunny with a high of 24, UV index 6 or high. Tonight, a few clouds with a low of 10. Tomorrow, increasing cloudiness with a high of 24. Tomorrow night, cloudy periods. Bit of a chance of showers, low of 15. And then Saturday, a mix of sun and cloud with a high of 26. And Saturday night, cloudy with a low of 15. Get the latest forecast at your fingertips. 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
2: Later this morning, mainly sunny with a high of 24, UV index 6 or high. Tonight, a few clouds with a low of 10. Tomorrow, increasing cloudiness with a high of 24. Tomorrow night, cloudy periods. Bit of a chance of showers, low of 15. And then Saturday, a mix of sun and cloud with a high of 26. And Saturday night, cloudy with a low of 15. Get the latest forecast at your fingertips. 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

Got a girl from the south side, got brazen hair. 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
1: Later this morning, mainly sunny with a high of 24, UV index 6 or high. Tonight, a few clouds with a low of 10. Tomorrow, increasing cloudiness with a high of 24. Tomorrow night, cloudy periods. Bit of a chance of showers, low of 15. And then Saturday, a mix of sun and cloud with a high of 26. And Saturday night, cloudy with a low of 15. Get the latest forecast at your fingertips. 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

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Neither one of us looking for three little words, unless those three words were do not disturb. Checkout was supposed to be noon, but we slept until three.

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3: Later this morning, mainly sunny with a high of 24, UV index 6 or high. Tonight, a few clouds with a low of 10. Tomorrow, increasing cloudiness with a high of 24. Tomorrow night, cloudy periods. Bit of a chance of showers, low of 15. And then Saturday, a mix of sun and cloud with a high of 26. And Saturday night, cloudy with a low of 15. Get the latest forecast at your fingertips. 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
3: Later this morning, mainly sunny with a high of 24, UV index 6 or high. Tonight, a few clouds with a low of 10. Tomorrow, increasing cloudiness with a high of 24. Tomorrow night, cloudy periods. Bit of a chance of showers, low of 15. And then Saturday, a mix of sun and cloud with a high of 26. And Saturday night, cloudy with a low of 15. Get the latest forecast at your fingertips. 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
1: Later this morning, mainly sunny with a high of 24, UV index 6 or high. Tonight, a few clouds with a low of 10. Tomorrow, increasing cloudiness with a high of 24. Tomorrow night, cloudy periods. Bit of a chance of showers, low of 15. And then Saturday, a mix of sun and cloud with a high of 26. And Saturday night, cloudy with a low of 15. Get the latest forecast at your fingertips. 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
1: Later this morning, mainly sunny with a high of 24, UV index 6 or high. Tonight, a few clouds with a low of 10. Tomorrow, increasing cloudiness with a high of 24. Tomorrow night, cloudy periods. Bit of a chance of showers, low of 15. And then Saturday, a mix of sun and cloud with a high of 26. And Saturday night, cloudy with a low of 15. Get the latest forecast at your fingertips. 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
4: Later this morning, mainly sunny with a high of 24, UV index 6 or high. Tonight, a few clouds with a low of 10. Tomorrow, increasing cloudiness with a high of 24. Tomorrow night, cloudy periods. Bit of a chance of showers, low of 15. And then Saturday, a mix of sun and cloud with a high of 26. And Saturday night, cloudy with a low of 15. Get the latest forecast at your fingertips. 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

0: That's Dustin Lynch, Cowboys and Angels, here on this Thursday morning, August the 26th at 6:08. Good Thursday morning to you at all. I'm Chris Kitching here with you on CFRY. And we're getting another day underway across Portage and the Central Plains. If you were outside a little earlier, and I think you still even have time right now, there's an incredible moon hanging low in the western sky. And it stopped me in my tracks. In fact, I had to pull over because I was going to take a picture of it. I don't think I got a very good job of it because my camera's not great. But it's enormous. It's bright. It's almost completely full. And it's red. Orange. Red. It's... yeah, according to astronomers, it's setting the stage for a partial lunar eclipse that we're going to see tonight. So we're beginning the morning with that bright moon. We're gonna have some clear skies. It's around 10 degrees, looking for plenty of sunshine through the day, and our high today, a nice, comfortable afternoon of 23. So with that sunshine ahead, a spectacular moon behind us, and a Thursday, it's just waiting to get started. Good morning. Let's get things going here on CFRY.
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0: There's George Kenyon with Saddle Up right here on CFRY. Good morning, everybody. Thursday morning upon us. Garbage day one today. 1B has the recycling. It's a start of a brand new garbage cycle. And a little bit look at our weather history for today, August the 27th, give or take 30 years. In 1984, the record was set at 37, and in 2013, another record at 32. Those are beautiful days. A little hot in 84, but not bad. Today is looking much nicer, just a nice end of August afternoon. In 1982, this is the one I do not like. I was only 12 years old. I don't know if I can remember it or not, but 82, less than a degree. That is the record. That's cold, folks. That's nasty, wrong cold. And in 1994, the record is 10 millimeters of rain. So a nice little shower. And I'm sure it wasn't the greatest thing for harvest time, but it was there. And we're not looking at any rain ourselves. We got some full details coming up in just a bit.
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0: Well, let's take a look at what's happening around the region. Currently in Portage, it's 10 degrees with some clear skies. The humidity is sitting at 94%. Tendency on the pressure is rising. The dew point's 9.4 degrees. Little bit of wind, just a little bit, coming out of the west at 4 kilometers an hour. Expecting sunny skies today as we reach that high of 24. Humidex will be around 26. A few clouds tonight, dropping down to a low of 10. On Friday, we're going to see some increasing cloudiness, a chance that we'll have some showers later in the afternoon. High of 26. Humidex will be around 31. Showers on Friday night, low of 15. Can't be good for the football game. On Saturday, it's going to be a mix of sun and cloud with a high of 27. Cloudy periods expected Saturday night with a low of 16. Sunrise on its way in about 20 minutes. 6:40 is the official time. Sunset will be at 8:28. In Brandon right now, it's 7 degrees in clear skies. Humidity, 95%. Looking for the high of 26 today. And in Winnipeg, it's 9 degrees under clear skies. Humidity is 97%, looking for a high of 23 with sunny skies today as well. Once again, here in Portage, 10 degrees, 51 degrees Fahrenheit. Humidity is 94%, heading towards 24 with sunshine.

There's Alabama and Can't Keep a Good Man Down here on CFRY, Real Country Radio. Well, my friends, get your ducks in a row for Big Brothers Big Sisters of Central Plains. The big duck race is happening tonight at 6 o'clock at Splash Island, sponsored by Stride Credit Union. Come on down and watch your duck make its way through the Lazy River. First one across the finish line wins $1,000. 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That's tonight, 6 p.m. at Splash Island.

0: It's Jake Owen with a Barefoot Blue Jean Night here on CFRY Real Country Radio. Good morning, everybody. 6:38 right now. It is Thursday, August the 27th, and celebrating summer is coming to a finish. Wah. Tomorrow, we're going to be at Dufresne Furniture and Portage to celebrate summer in style for the last time. We've drawn 100 names. Those 100 qualifiers join us at noon to find out who will be the last person standing. That lucky winner will take home an incredible $7,000 Dufresne gift card to put towards living room, dining room, or bedroom of their choice. It all wraps up Friday at noon at Dufresne Furniture here in Portage. 100 people arrive. 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
0: Seafried weather. 10 degrees right now with some clear skies. Humidity's at 94%. Officially seeing the sunrise like right now. That's the official sunrise, 6:40. Sunset will be at 8:28. High of 24 today. It's going to be sunny throughout the day. Humidex might get up to 26. It's going to be a beautiful afternoon. UV index 6 or high. Kind of a few clouds, low of 10. Tomorrow, not so good for tomorrow night's football game. We're going to see some increasing cloudiness throughout the day. Chance of showers later in the afternoon. High of 26. Humidex will take us to 31. So it'll be a little warmer of a day. UV index 6 or high. But Friday night, expecting showers for the football game. Low of 15. On Saturday, it's going to be a mix of sun and cloud. A high of 27. On Sunday, mix of sun and cloud with a high of 26. Over in Brandon, it's 7 degrees with some clear skies, high of 26 expected. Humidity is 95% right now. In Winnipeg, it's 9, clear skies, humidity is 97, high of 23 expected. Across the region, 11 degrees in Regina with clear skies. Dauphin's clear and at 9. Neepawa also clear at 9. Carmen, it's just starting to see the sunrise. It'll be little bit of cloud, but not much right now. 12 degrees. Gimli with 10 degrees, clear skies. Fisher Branch, 7, clear skies. And Oak Point, 11 degrees and clear skies. Once again, here in Portage, it's 10 degrees with clear skies. Humidity is 94%. The dew point right now is at 9.4 degrees Celsius. Wee bit of a wind coming out of the west at 4 kilometers an hour. Tendency on the pressure is rising. 10 degrees or 51 degrees Fahrenheit.

0: Well, that's taking it back quite a number of years, all the way to 1990. KT Oslin, come next Monday, and you're listening to it here on CFRY. Well, I'm Chris Kitchen here with you on this bright and early Thursday morning. And if you were outside this morning, you couldn't miss that incredible moon hanging over the western sky. It looked enormous, bright enough to light up everything around it before sunrise. Now, technically, and this is what it was bright and everything, but it won't reach completely full until tonight. It wasn't even a full moon, but it's already more than 99% illuminated this morning. The show isn't finished, so tonight we're expecting a deep partial lunar eclipse, which almost the entire moon slipping into the Earth's shadow shortly after 11 tonight. So the moon that greeted us this morning could turn a really cool copper. Mother Nature is going to put on a show over the prairies.
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2: Wheat prices moved sharply yesterday, creating some attractive pricing opportunities. Jonathan Myers, senior trader with JGL Commodities, says global market concerns helped to push future markets higher.
3: It was a nice little run on wheat. I think we saw Chicago go limit up, and we saw the spring wheat futures up 30 cents. So, that made some pretty aggressive pricing out in the country where farmers were getting between $8.50 and $9 today for spring wheat. Still a pretty hefty premium to durum wheat, which is extremely rare.
2: He says concerns surrounding grain exports from the Black Sea region likely contributed to the higher prices, as international buyers look for alternative wheat supplies while harvest activities here get underway. For Golden West, I'm Glendale Allen Bossler.
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0: it's Eric Church and Drinking My Hand here on CFRY 920 AM. Well, I'm Chris Kitchen here with you. It's the CFRY morning show, and there's going to be a bunch of farmers with drinks in their hand come the end of September, beginning of October, because the harvest season will be finished. And on the opposite end of that, the harvest season is just getting underway right now. A lot of guys out in the fields doing what they need to do, and we need to do what we need to do, and we're going to be bringing lunch to them, directly to them in the fields. Now, you have to do what you need to do, and that's nominate a deserving Central Plains farm at portageonline.com. If they're selected, we're going to bring lunch for 10 from Boston Pizza Portage, along with some other great fun. And we're going to include some of our other sponsors there, including TIC Parts and Service, Ingram's Plumbing and Heating, Hanover Doors, and Manitoba Association of Watersheds. 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
1: Good day. This is Kirk Keesman reporting for the Ashton Auction Mart for the week of August 26th. 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D1 and D2 cows traded $230 to $246.50. 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Slaughter bulls $240 to $285. And we had two pairs. One was $5,450 and the other one was $6,000. So first sale for the fall run. There's no sale next week. Next sale will be September 9th. We look forward to seeing you there. This is Kirk Eastman reporting for the Ashton Auction Mart. Good marketing, and thank you for listening.
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That's Paul Brandt, and I meant to do that on CFRY, Real Country Radio. Well, producers looking for the latest information on special crops are going to have three opportunities to learn directly in the field this September. Special crops field workshops are going to be held on September 8th at Ian N. Morrison Research Farm in Carmen, September 9th near Beausejour, and September 17th near Melitta. The workshops will cover disease identification and management, harvest management, field research, and variety evaluation trials. Specialists from Manitoba Agriculture, the University of Manitoba, and Manitoba Crop Alliance will lead the discussions. Each workshop runs from 10 till 12:30, so you're not giving up a whole day. Morning refreshments are going to be provided. Of course, that's a great way to enjoy things. And counting education credits are available. Make sure you check that out, of course, on, I think the Manitoba Crop Alliance is the best place to go to get some more information on all of that.

0: It's currently 11 degrees right now here in the Portage area. We're expecting a high of 24 today with sunshine. Currently, they're calling for shallow fog in the area. I'm not 100% sure what that would look like. I don't see it out my window, that's for sure. But there are other areas that might be reporting that. Humidity 95%, the dew point right now at 9.7 degrees Celsius. The wind coming in from the west a little stronger at 8 kilometers an hour. Going to be sunny today with a high of 24. Humidex might take us to 26. The UV index will be 6 or very high. A few clouds tonight, low of 10. Increasing cloudiness tomorrow with a chance of showers late in the afternoon, high of 26. The humidex will be around 31. The UV index 6 or high. And showers for tomorrow night with a low of 15. Saturday back to a mix of sun and cloud with a high of 27. Over in Brandon right now, it's 8 degrees with sunshine. 26 is the expected high today as that sun continues. Humidity 93%. Winnipeg's at 8 degrees, partly cloudy skies. Humidity is 97%. High of 23 expected as the sun burns away all those clouds. 11 degrees here in Portage, 51 degrees Fahrenheit. Humidity is 95%. Shallow fog in some areas. Sunrise was at 6:40. The sunset expected at 8:28. Going to be a beautiful day as we head up to 24.
1: Wheat prices moved sharply yesterday, creating some attractive pricing opportunities. Jonathan Myers, senior trader with JGL Commodities, says global market concerns helped to push future markets higher.
2: It was a nice little run on wheat. I think we saw Chicago go limit up, and we saw the spring wheat futures up 30 cents. So, you know, that made some pretty aggressive pricing out in the country where farmers were getting between $8.50 and $9 today for spring wheat. You know, still a pretty hefty premium to durum wheat, which is extremely rare.
1: He says concerns surrounding grain exports from the Black Sea region likely contributed to the higher prices, as international buyers looked for alternative wheat supplies, while harvest activities here get underway. For Golden West, I'm Glendale Allen Vossler.
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0: That's Remembering Dolly Parton and with alongside Vince Gill. I Will Always Love You, one of her greatest hits, as the sadness still is there from her passing away just the other day. Well, if you're looking for a little road trip this weekend, the Morton Corn and Apple Festival is running Friday through Sunday, and it's only about an hour south of Portage. 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The Tea Party will also headline the main stage on Saturday night. 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
0: It's 11 degrees in the area. We're experiencing some shallow fog in places. A bit of a wind coming out of the west at 8 kilometers an hour. Humidity is at 95% right now. The tendency on the pressure is rising. Dew point at this time, 9.7 degrees Celsius. High of 24 is what we're expecting today. Humidex will make it feel more like 26. The UV index will be at 6 or high. It's going to be sunny throughout the day. Tonight, a few clouds moving in, but low of 10 is forecasted low. Friday is increasing cloudiness with a good chance of showers later in the afternoon. High of 26 with the humidex. It'll make it feel like 31. Showers Friday night, low of 15. In Brandon right now, it's 8 degrees. Sunny skies, looking for a high of 26. Humidity's 93%. Humidity's 97% in Winnipeg. 8 degrees as well, with some cloudy skies. High of 23 is what it's expected. Will be sunshine through most of the day. Across the region, Regina at 10 degrees. It's going to be clear skies. Dauphin, 8 degrees under some sun. 8 degrees in Neepawa, sunny as well. Carmen's at 12, sunny skies. Gimli, partly cloudy at 10. And Fisher Branch and both Fisher Branch and Oak Point are sitting at 8 degrees and 10 degrees, respectively, with some partly cloudy skies. Once again, here in Portage, it's 11 degrees, 51 degrees Fahrenheit. Humidity's 95%. Looking for that high today of 24 with sunshine.

0: That's J.D. Bixby with some Made in Manitoba music. The Boy Inside the Man, originally done by Tom Cochran, all the way from Lynn Lake, Manitoba. Well, good morning, everybody. I'm Chris Kitchen here with you. It's 7:46, and you're listening to CFRY. Now, it's time.
1: Information you'll never need.
0: Today's information you'll never need is a bit of a tribute to the wonderful sense of humor of the late, great Dolly Parton. Now, despite having one of the most recognizable appearances in entertainment history, Dolly once entered a Dolly Parton look-alike contest and lost. The contest was being held at a club where several men were dressed as Dolly. She secretly joined them, exaggerating her own look with even bigger hair, even heavier makeup, and even a more dramatic outfit. And when the contestants were judged by the audience, the real Dolly Parton received some of the least applause. Can you imagine that? What a shocker. So apparently Dolly Parton wasn't even the best Dolly Parton in the room. Of course, Dolly being Dolly, she found the entire experience hilarious. And that seems like a wonderfully fitting piece of information you'll never need as we continue to remember Dolly Parton.
1: Information you'll never need.
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3: We're in store for a mainly sunny day today, the high 24 degrees. Good morning, I'm Corey Canute. Premier Wab Canute says Manitoba is preparing supports for businesses and workers caught in the crosshairs of the Canada-U.S. trade dispute. Canute spoke in Winkler this week and said the impact of President Donald Trump's tariffs won't be the same for every company.
4: The economic impact of Trump's tariffs is one that is going to be very jagged in Manitoba and across Canada. You could potentially have some businesses that are going to feel a deep impact, and then another business right next door where it might just be business as usual.
3: More details on provincial supports are expected in the coming days. You can read the full story right now on Portage Online. Garth Asham is looking to return to the Arma Portage Council table after 16 years representing Ward 1. He says he's ready to continue working alongside council members.
5: It's a team concept. You help out where you can and go to bat for the people that sometimes don't feel comfortable in the batter's box, so to speak.
3: Asham says he remains focused on practical improvements for residents. Portage La Prairie's Will Garrick is remembering Dolly Parton as more than a country music star. He saw Parton perform twice in Winnipeg, including once from the second row. Garrick says her ability to connect with people stood out.
6: Yeah, I just feel like Dolly is one of those like once in a generation type artists, right? She brought people together. And in my life, she was just kind of always there. The music was always playing. My mom would put on records of hers as a kid.
3: Garrick, a co-founder of Pride Portage La Prairie, says Parton's legacy was rooted in kindness. As summer winds down, one lucky contest winner is looking back on an experience that was already planned before she won our ultimate summer road trip. Lori Wood, along with friends Chris Verwey and Jackie DeVries, drove to Calgary to see Alanis Morissette at the Calgary Stampede. Verwey looks back and says the concert was especially nostalgic because Morissette's Jagged Little Pill album was part of the soundtrack of their youth.
7: It was such a huge album of that time, and so it just kind of became the soundtrack for our youth around that time and when we started to enjoy our own taste of music, and so it was just so nostalgic.
3: The friends also reunited with another friend from the area. Verwey says even the 11 or 12 hour drive from Manitoba was part of the fun.
7: We chit-chatted the whole way, as you can imagine three women would do in the car, and it was actually a really good part of the trip.
3: The ultimate summer road trip included concert tickets, a hotel stay, and money for gas and a car tune-up. And Winkler's police chief is offering his comments following the news that a 19-month drugs and weapons investigation initiated by his department led to 13 people charged from southern Manitoba.
8: Obviously, illegal drugs pose a significant risk to safety in our communities, and it just causes lots of issues and the crime that goes along with it. Obviously, there's firearms trafficking involved. It all kind of goes together in one, and it just deteriorates the safety of our communities.
3: Meantime, the collaboration between multiple law enforcement agencies involved in Project Delore is being commended at all levels. In sports, the Jays blank the Royals 3-0. Toronto hosts Kansas City tonight just after 6. 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Download our Portage Online app. Mainly sunny today with a high of 24. Tonight, a few clouds and a low of 10 degrees. Tomorrow, we'll see increasing cloudiness. There is a chance of showers later in the day. The high will reach 26 with a humidex of 31. Showers tomorrow night. Saturday and Sunday bring a mix of sun and cloud with highs of 27 and 26. Showers return Sunday night. Taking a look at temperatures across the region this hour in Brandon, it's sunny, 8 degrees. Winnipeg, partly cloudy, it's 8. Right now in Portage, there is some fog in the area, it's 11 degrees. The wind is out of the west at 8. The relative humidity, 95%. Sun or storm, find the area's official forecast on the free Portage Online app. I'm Corey Canute.
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10: Well, good morning, everybody. It's Chris Kitchen here with you on this Thursday morning, August the 27th. And we're one day away from a busy weekend here in Portage-la-Prairie. And one of the events happening, an annual affair, and been around for quite a while, is the Hoop and Holler Folk Festival. Things have changed over the years, but the folk festival itself is still standing strong with what it believes in as far as some great music and entertainment. Joining me in the studio right now is Josh Wright, the artistic director for the Hoop and Holler Folk Festival. Good morning.
11: Good morning, Chris. Thank you for having me.
10: Well, absolutely. We love having you guys, and you're just starting. Well, actually, let me rephrase this. Your weekend's going to get busy, but you've had a busy week. I noticed that you're getting some attention out in Winnipeg.
11: Yes. Yeah, we have a contingent of people that come out from Winnipeg and across Manitoba to Portage-la-Prairie to attend a weekend of music, art, nature, and community. So we've been on CTV, CBC, several different outlets already, spreading the word, but there's already a buzz. People want something before summer ends to enjoy some great music and entertainment.
10: Yeah, and we were talking about that a little bit, just whether or not this being the September long weekend. You're always before the September long weekend, but it's really late this year, and whether that is an advantage to you or not, having people kind of winding down their summer stuff. And there's not a lot of little festivals or fairs going on this weekend, so you sit rather untouched, except for the Corn and Apple Festival, but you've been competing against them for years.
11: It's never
10: been an issue.
11: No, we're doing good in that regard. Sort of a weekend, like for the small festival circuit, we're one of the few actually taking place this weekend, so it works really well. And the later you get into August, early September, you have really good weather, better chance for that hot, dry weather before Indian summer takes place. So
10: tell me, what's happening this weekend?
11: We've got so much in store for you. 15 live performances, over 15 actually, covering blues, rock, country, and folk roots and world music. So lots to check out for music. Some of Manitoba's favorites on the Folk Fest circuit, including Scott Nolan and Romy Mays, Jess Ray from Sweet Alibi, and Grupo El Solar, which is a fusion of El Leon and the Strangers and Mariachi Ghost. So that's an exciting project we're bringing to the stage, closing out the main stage on Saturday night. And then a whole bunch of singer-songwriters earlier on in the afternoon on Saturday, emerging local acts in the Red Barn between main stage acts, and then free concerts at Island Park on the Sunday. So lots of different talent to experience, as well as interactive experiences like workshops, children's entertainment, and jam sessions.
10: Who from Portage can we look forward to seeing?
11: We've got the Portage Rondella, Portage-la-Prairie Rondella, which is a Filipino folk collective, a trio that has been making waves at Filipino heritage events in Portage. And we caught wind of them this spring with their local promotion, and we're excited to bring them into our emerging artist venue to kind of showcase new and up and coming talent in the Portage area. We've also got Adam Myron, a singer-songwriter who is not very well known, but has an impressive array of original and cover tunes. He's going to be playing in the earlier afternoon at the festival. And we have Chris Messitone and Gareth Rice joining the workshop stage at the festival. So that's an annual tradition where different artists play each other's songs in rotation. So this year we have Orit Shimoni, Prairie Soul, and Quiet, three amazing groups you've got to check out. And they play each other's songs, and you get this one-time collaboration of music you'll never hear again. So it's worth checking out. That's the evening, early evening, late afternoon on Saturday on the main stage.
10: Perfect. And you guys are doing a little different marketing this year. You've got, it sounds very interesting how you're coordinating with some other local places to kind of create this mixed bag of come to one, see the other idea.
11: Yes. So partnerships are a strength of Hoop and Holler, connecting with local organizations and businesses. So this year, the Fort Lorraine Museum is partnering with us during their night market weekend. So that's happening Saturday at Fort Lorraine Museum. And festival goers can get free admission if they present their festival ticket or stamp at the Fort Lorraine Museum door for the night market. And then anyone who has a ticket from the night market, they get 50% off festival admission. So it's this two-way partnership. We're trying to collaborate, make it one great weekend, two events happening in Portage. And then Smitty's restaurant is giving away coupons right now. You'll want to head there before they are all given away. But you can get 50% off festival admission with your festival coupon that you're given with a meal at Smitty's. And then we're giving out coupons at the festival as well, to discounts that Smitty's has generously donated. So two cool partnerships that came up sort of spontaneously to make this a great weekend in Portage La Prairie. You'll want to check it out.
10: That's great. And I love the fact that you guys are collaborating. As you said, that is one of your strengths, being able to collaborate with different organizations and groups to bring the music and the entertainment into the ears, but bring the entertainment music to the people who some have never experienced this before, especially younger people, right? You know,
11: right.
10: They just, they may have heard a little something here or there, but there's nothing like live.
11: And I was one of those young people too, out of high school. I thought, you know, the top 40 and classic rock and all this music is where it's at. And don't get me wrong, that's great music. But all these homegrown artists, which are in our backyard in Portage and Manitoba, touring acts from across Canada, they blow me away. And they're, in fact, my favorite music. Acts and artists you wouldn't necessarily know of on the mainstream level. But once you discover them and hear their music, you fall in love with them and they're on your playlist. So that's kind of what Whoop and Holler is. Once I discovered local music as a youth, I wanted to support it and find a way to elevate talent and bring them to Portage La Prairie, connect rural audiences with top-notch music. So that's what you can expect at the festival. Come experience it up close and personal this weekend.
10: Perfect. Yeah. Probably one of the best ways to end things. Anything else you want to share with us before you move on down the line to our sister stations?
11: Well, I want to say that this year, all youth and children 17 and under are free. We want to invite the younger demographic in to experience folk music. There's lots to do for the kids, free entertainment, music, dancing, theater, games, all sorts of fun activities, and interactive workshops. So you can write a song in 1 hour. There's a challenge going on, which is exciting, in the Red Barn, and making bracelets out of recycled materials, learning about pollinators, and then there's jam sessions which go through the afternoon and around the campfire afterwards. So you can get tickets at whoopandholler.com or at the gate. They'll be available for a slightly higher rate if you want to buy last minute.
10: There we go. Well, thanks for joining us here this morning. We appreciate you being in as always and sharing with us the details of this weekend.
11: Oh, thank you, Chris. A pleasure to be on your show. Thank you.
10: And talking about great music, we're going to keep moving on with some music right now here on CFRY. This is Loving You Is Fun from Eastern Corbin. And we've got it right here on CFRY, Real Country Radio. Don't forget to check out the Hoop.

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7: Well, it's sunny skies right now as we get up this morning. 12 degrees is the current temperature. We're looking for a high of 24. Humidex will make things feel like 26. UV index 6 or high. Tonight, a few clouds and dropping down to a low of 10. Increasing cloudiness tomorrow. Chance of showers later in the afternoon. High of 26. Humidex at 31. Showers tomorrow night. Low of 15. And on Saturday, just in time for the Hoop and Holler Festival, a mix of sun and cloud. A high of 27. Sunday, a mix of sun and cloud and a high of 26. Humidity is at 91%, dew point currently 10.3 degrees Celsius. The winds drop back down, still coming in for the west, but we're now only going about 4 kilometers an hour. In Brandon, it is currently 8 degrees with sunny skies. Humidity is 93%, looking for a high of 26 today. Winnipeg, 10 degrees under some sunny skies. Humidity is 98%. The high expected is 23 degrees as well. Once again, here in Portage, it's 12 or 53 degrees Fahrenheit with the humidity at 91%. Sunny skies and 24 expected through the day.
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0: That's something we do see out on our lakes. Those big, giant pontoon boats seems to be a Manitoba fixture. That's a little big town with pontoon here on CFRY. I'm Chris Kitchen here with you. It's Thursday morning, about 8:38 right now, and the Herman Prior Activity Center is turning back the clock tonight, and it's having its annual car hop fundraiser. 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
0: Well, let's take a look at what things are happening right now. 12 degrees, and it doesn't take much to look outside the window to see that it is a gorgeous sunny sky out there. We're looking for a high of 24 as that sunshine continues for the afternoon. Going to get up to about 26 with the Humidex, which isn't much to speak of, but gives us, as I said, a beautiful day to work with. UV index will be 6 or high, something to take note of. Tonight, a little bit of clouds, but low of 10. Friday is going to be increasing cloudiness, 60% chance of showers late in the afternoon. High of 26, humidex will reach 31. And for tomorrow night's CFL game at Princess Auto Stadium, showers, low of 15. Saturday, mix of sun and cloud, a high of 27. Saturday night, cloudy periods, a low of 16. Tendency on the pressure is rising. Humidity's 91%. The dew point right now, 10.3. Sunrise, 6:40. Sunset at 8:28. In Brandon, it's 8 degrees under some sunny skies. 26 is the expected high today. Winnipeg's going to be 10 right now with sunny as well. The forecasted high at 23. Over around the region, Regina, 11 and sunny. Dauphin is 11 and sunny. 13 and sunny in Neepawa. Carmen's 13 and sunny. Gimli, 12 with some sun skies. Fisher Branch, sunny and 11. And Oak Point, sunny at 13. Once again, here in Portage, 12 degrees, 53 degrees Fahrenheit. Humidity's 91%. Looking for that high of 24 today as the sunshine continues.

0: Hi, I'm Pete Smith. I've been sharing on Compass Point this week some meditations of Mr. Baxter on Acts 12. Today, let's consider the importance of the prayer meeting. The believers have been called together for that purpose. Prayer was made without ceasing of the church unto God for him. The prayer meeting is the highest point of the church's corporate fellowship and the most vital focus point of the church's warfare. There never was a time when prayer meetings were more needed than today. They are the spearhead of all true spiritual attack. In verse 12, we note many were gathered together praying. There's no sadder feature today than the neglect of the prayer meeting. In all too many places, neglect has become total desertion. In these end times, when the powers of evil are besieging us, on a scale and with an intensity unprecedented, there's a real need to match it with a vast volume of prayer.
1: You are invited to the Harvest Celebration coming to Valley View Bible Camp Sunday, September 20th at 7 p.m. Enjoy an evening of celebrating what God has done this summer through music, testimony, fellowship, and dessert. 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The Harvest Celebration at Valley View Bible Camp, 10 minutes south of McGregor, Sunday, September 20th at 7.
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sweet dreams. She's a heart attack. She's a 4x4. She's a Cadillac. She's anything and everything good. She's a hurricane. She's a blue sky. She's the girl next door. But she's

It is Vern Gosden, If Jesus Comes Tomorrow. I'm Ryan Simpson. That's this morning's inspirational song. Brad Paisley on the way. Terry Clark this hour. We're going to hear from the band Perry. Some Made in Manitoba music from the Sean Taylor Band and more. Plus, we'll try to keep you up to date with some of the many events that are going on in the area over the next couple of days, including a few key ones today. It is 15 degrees, mainly sunny conditions and light winds today with a high of 24, almost a perfect day for this time of year. Here's Prairie Oyster and Blue Melody.

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10: Mainly sunny today with a high of 24. Tonight, a few clouds and a low of 10 degrees. Tomorrow, we'll see increasing cloudiness. There is a chance of showers later in the day. The high will reach 26 with a humidex of 31. Showers tomorrow night. Saturday and Sunday bring a mix of sun and cloud with highs of 27 and

Tim Hicks having a good time. We're going to be having a great time tomorrow at the Celebrate Summer Finale. We'll talk more about that later this hour. The band Perry in there with Chainsaw. Maybe yard work in your future this coming weekend. I know harvest is in a lot of people's future. In fact, it's happening right now at our Harvest Lunch giveaways starting next week. We'll also touch on that a little bit later this morning. But right now, the Gatlin Brothers. Classic country. It's called Houston.

0: Weather details coming up next on CFRY. Patricia Conroy, you can't resist it. Got some key summer events this weekend, like the Whoop and Holler Folk Fest and the big night market at Fort Lorraine Museum. We're going to be attending both. Celebrate summer with Dufresne Furniture Portage, Blue Moon Water, Smitty's Family Restaurant, and Interlake Auto and Tractor Parts of Arburg. The year-end giveaway is tomorrow, or the summer-end giveaway. Everyone that's able to show up is going to get something, and someone's going to win that $7,000 grand prize and design their own living room, bedroom, or dining package of their dreams. The last names added to the list here today, a combination of folks that attended our events and entered at Portage Online, but some of the last names on the list included Gary Bullock, Tess Woods, Juliana Veldhuis, Lorelli Beswitherick, Murray McIntyre, Donna Wetlaufer getting on the list, Kai Gaudette, Alan Stoughton, Wesley Hanna, Gino Castellano, Jody McKay, Les Sparrow, Trevor Hanna, Randolph Porter, Darielle Brasher. Maybe, just maybe, one of those folks will be the big winner tomorrow. We're going to find out lunchtime at Dufresne Furniture. We've been trying to get a hold of everyone on the list. If you had entered and you're wondering if you're on the list and you haven't heard from us, you can check that list out at portageonline.com. 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
6: Mainly sunny today with a high of 24. Tonight, a few clouds and a low of 10 degrees. Tomorrow, we'll see increasing cloudiness. There is a chance of showers later in the day. The high will reach 26 with a humidex of 31. Showers tomorrow night. Saturday and Sunday bring a mix of sun and cloud with highs of 27 and 26. Showers return Sunday night. This hour in Brandon, sunny skies and 10 degrees. It's mainly sunny in Winnipeg, 10. Right now in Portage, sunny skies, 12 degrees. The wind is out of the west at 4. The relative humidity, 91%. 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

0: Some great Made in Manitoba music right there from the Sean Taylor Band, a remake or a cover, I guess, of the Ricochet classic, Daddy's Money. Oh, Toronto Blue Jays picked up a win yesterday. They needed that, and they need more. They beat Kansas City, and they're hosting Kansas City again tonight. So are the Winnipeg Goldeyes, and they also beat Kansas City last night, and the Goldeyes could also use some more wins. So the Goldeyes hosting Kansas City, and the Blue Jays hosting Kansas City. Winnipeg Blue Bombers, however, are not hosting Kansas City tomorrow night. Would be interesting, and I don't know if it would be very close. But the Bombers will have their hands full with the best team in the CFL so far this year. Bombers are hosting Montreal. Great home game in Winnipeg tomorrow night.
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0: 920 CFRY, Carrie Underwood, there's something in the water, and that could be you. It's going to be a fantastic weekend coming up weather-wise. We may have to deal with a few showers Friday night going into the weekend. There may be a few showers Sunday night going out of the weekend, but everything in between looks pretty good. And I know there are some events in the area, the Whoopenholler Folk Fest, things like the night market at Fort Lorain Museum. But people are going to be really trying to fit in lots of things for the final weekend of August. I'm thinking whether that be camping or going to the beach with a high of 27 on Saturday, or golfing or boating. Yeah, day on the pontoon. How many are those left? Anything outdoors, a nice hike at Spruce Woods. That's always nice on a weekend. Well, if you got something on the go, hopefully it works out nicely. And I'm sure quite a few weddings on the agenda around the region as well for the final weekend of August. Shania Twain this hour, Crystal Gale will take us back in time. We're going to hear from George Canyon, the Canadian, Lee Bryce, and more. Community Service Radio, CFRY.
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0: Taking a look at the markets, canola, November, $7.93.90, down $4.40. January, $803.20, down $5.10. Spring wheat, Minneapolis, September, $7.26. Hard red winter wheat, September, $294.70. Wheat, September, $735.25, up $4.75. Corn, September, $507.75, down $6.25. Oats, September, $334.25, up 75 cents. Soybeans, September, $1,244, down 10.25. Soybean meal, September, $326.70, down $2. Soybean oil, September, $68.08, up 86 cents. Feeder cattle, August, $333.50. Live cattle, August, $220.02. Lean hogs, October, $80.65. The Canadian dollar is 72 cents. And crude oil, West Texas Intermediate, 82.25. For Golden West, I'm Glendalee Allen Vossler.
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3: Mainly sunny today with a high of 24. Tonight, a few clouds and a low of 10 degrees. Tomorrow, we'll see increasing cloudiness. There is a chance of showers later in the day. The high will reach 26 with a humidex of 31. Showers tomorrow night. Saturday and Sunday bring a mix of sun and cloud with highs of 27 and 26. Showers return Sunday night. This hour in Brandon, sunny skies and 10 degrees. It's mainly sunny in Winnipeg, 10. Right now in Portage, sunny skies, 12 degrees. The wind is out of the west at 4. The relative humidity, 91%. 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
8: Mainly sunny today with a high of 24. Tonight, a few clouds and a low of 10 degrees. Tomorrow, we'll see increasing cloudiness. There is a chance of showers later in the day. The high will reach 26 with a humidex of 31. Showers tomorrow night. Saturday and Sunday bring a mix of sun and cloud with highs of 27 and 26. Showers return Sunday night. This hour in Brandon, sunny skies and 10 degrees. It's mainly sunny in Winnipeg, 10. Right now in Portage, sunny skies, 12 degrees. The wind is out of the west at 4. The relative humidity, 91%. 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

0: It is Rick Tippy and Back to the Country on CFRY. Oh, yeah, it's going to be back to the Herman Pryor Center for some people tonight. The big car hop is on 4 to 7. They'll be making up food, classic vehicles, classic music, loads of fun. Great fundraiser as well. And while that's all going on, Sunset Palliative Care, last day to get Rainbow Auction tickets. They're going to be making all the draws tonight. And there'll be some happy winners. If you're going down to the car hop, you can get some tickets there while you're there. But if you're not going to be able to make the car hop, you can get tickets for that all day long at the Herman Pryor Center.
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0: Eric Church and Springsteen. 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Brand new forecast rolling in shortly. Sure looks like a gorgeous day, at least outside my window. I love looking out the window when I see blue sky and sunshine, even if I'm not able to be out there to enjoy it. We are coming up on the final weekend of August, and there are quite a few events in the area. We'll tell you about some this hour. Right now, sunny and 19. Brand new forecast this hour as well.
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10: 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I hope your weekends were bussin' fire. This week, we're going to be sale, and then Mr. will be...
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Because, hey, it's called news, not olds. 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

0: Lee Greenwood and Dixie Road. Doc Walker in there with an early song as well. What's up this weekend? Well, in Portage, the Whoopenholler Folk Fest is on Saturday at Cottonwood Acres right at the Whoopenholler Bend, which is just east of Southport. They have a full day lined up there. And then Sunday, music at Island Park, which is absolutely free. Bring along a lawn chair to the Ukrainian bandstand and join in the fun. The festival about so much more than just the music, and camping is free with your ticket if you want to get out there and do some camping this weekend. The night market is also on at the Fort Lorraine Museum between 5 and 10 on Saturday night. About 50 vendors lined up, food trucks, pop-up tattoos, pop-up piercings. 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
3: Today's mainly sunny with a high of 24 and UV index 6 or high. Tonight, a few clouds and a low of 10. Tomorrow has increasing cloudiness, good chance of showers late in the afternoon, giving us a high of 26, and it'll feel like 31 with humidity. UV index 6 or high. Friday night, showers, low of 15, and Saturday, a mix of sun and cloud, high of 27. Saturday night, cloudy periods, low of 16. Around the region, Brandon is mainly sunny and 20. With Winnipeg, mainly sunny and 20 as well. And

0: Jerry Serrata, some Made in Manitoba music. One good. Going to be a good time tonight at Splash Island. Someone's going to win some big cash. In fact, a few people. And say, I'd hope it's me because I got some ducks in this race. The Big Brothers, Big Sisters, Big Duck Race. All the ducks poured down the water slide at Splash Island around 6 o'clock tonight. They're corralled into the Lazy River. First few ducks out the other side win cash for their owners. Ticket sales were cut off yesterday. Who's going to win tonight? We'll be down there and we'll write the story for PortageOnline.com. Look for that tomorrow as Celebrate Summer winds down. The real winners in the end, the kids that use the programs that Big Brothers Big Sisters offers our area. And you can always offer your time. That's another way to give if you've ever thought of becoming a Big Brother or Big Sister. Talk with Dawn. She'd be happy to tell you more with no pressure attached. That's all at Splash Island tonight. Spectators are welcome and less than 2 weeks to go for Splash Island this year.
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6: Today's mainly sunny with a high of 24 and UV index 6 or high. Tonight, a few clouds and a low of 10. Tomorrow has increasing cloudiness, a good chance of showers late in the afternoon, giving us a high of 26, and it'll feel like 31 with humidity. UV index 6 or high. Friday night showers, low of 15, and Saturday a mix of sun and cloud, high of 27. Saturday night, cloudy periods, low of 16. Around the region, Brandon is mainly sunny and 20, with Winnipeg mainly sunny and 20 as well, and here in Portage la Prairie it's sunny. Relative humidity 71%, the temperature is 19. Stay ahead of the storm and stream us on demand. 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
3: We've got a high of 24 today and it's mainly sunny. Good afternoon, I'm Mike Bloom. A recent confrontation between a rural property owner and suspected thieves has the RCMP reminding residents that protecting property shouldn't come at the expense of personal safety. Sergeant Darcy Teeson says people can take reasonable steps to protect themselves and their property.
4: Any force used must be reasonable and proportionate in the circumstance, including the nature of the threat. It's not a black and white scenario. There's lots of gray in there.
3: Police say residents should call police and avoid putting themselves or others at risk. Portage's Green Team is wrapping up a busy summer of community cleanup. Five students have removed more than 20 graffiti sites across the city. Hope Fashaway, a community facilitator with the PCRC, says the work helps show community pride.
5: We want to beautify our community.
3: The team also maintained 6 garden boxes and helped local seniors with yard work. The Whoop and Holler Folk Festival returns to the Portage area this weekend, bringing more than 15 live performances to Cottonwood Acres on Saturday and Island Park on Sunday. Artistic Director Josh Wright says the lineup covers a wide range of musical styles.
6: We've got so much in store for you. 15 live performances, over 15 actually, covering blues, rock, country, and folk roots and world music.
3: The weekend will also include workshops, children's entertainment, emerging local performers, and jam sessions, as well as a free concert at Island Park on Sunday. Garth Asham's looking to return to the rural municipality of Portage La Prairie Council table after 16 years representing Ward 1. He says he's ready to continue working alongside council members to help make the community a great place to live.
7: It's a team concept. You help out where you can and go to bat for the people that sometimes don't feel comfortable in the batter's box, so to speak.
3: Asham says he remains focused on practical improvements for residents, including drainage, gravel roads, and community projects. Manitoba Premier Wab Kanew is urging residents to support local businesses as trade tensions with the United States continue. Kanew says buying Canadian products helps support farmers, producers, and the economy during the trade dispute.
8: I would say buy Canadian. If you buy Canadian honey right now, the prices are not going to be rising. If you buy products from Canadian dairy producers and from others who are being targeted right now.
3: He also adds Manitoba will continue working to remove interprovincial trade barriers to strengthen the economy. As summer winds down, one lucky contest winner is looking back on an experience that was already planned before she won our ultimate summer road trip. Lori Wood, along with friends Chris Verway and Jackie DeVries, drove to Calgary to see Alanis Morissette at the Calgary Stampede. They were already going, but when they heard about the contest, they all entered every day and Lori won. News on the go. Download the Portage Online app. Today's mainly sunny with a high of 24 and UV index 6 or high. Tonight a few clouds and a low of 10. Tomorrow has increasing cloudiness, good chance of showers late in the afternoon, giving us a high of 26, and it'll feel like 31 with humidity. UV index 6 or high. Friday night showers, low of 15, and Saturday a mix of sun and cloud, high of 27. Saturday night cloudy periods, low of 16. Around the region, Brandon is mainly sunny and 20. With Winnipeg, mainly sunny and 20 as well, and here in Portage La Prairie, it's sunny. Relative humidity, 71%. The temperature is 19. Stay ahead of the storm and stream us on demand. 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
3: On the Golden West Radio Money Scope, the TSX futures slip as investors digest bank earnings and geopolitical tensions. TSX is down 143 points. The Dow is down 113. NASDAQ is down 21. The dollar's up 4 points at 72.10 cents U.S. That's the Golden West Radio Money Scope.

0: Well, it's Juice Newton and Queen of Hearts right here on CFRY, Real Country Radio. Well, good afternoon. Welcome to the Noon News and Information Hour for this Thursday, August the 27th. We're enjoying a very pleasant Thursday, aren't we? Right across Portage and Central Plains, mostly sunny skies and a temperature right now of near 17, 18 degrees. We should see a mix of sun and clouds through the remainder of the afternoon as we climb towards that comfortable high of 23. Tonight, the temperature drops around to 11 degrees or so. If the clouds cooperate, then we can keep an eye on the sky as that full sturgeon moon passes through the Earth's shadow during a deep partial lunar eclipse. And Friday begins with sunshine before more cloud moves in later with a warmer high of 25.
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9: Good afternoon, livestock producers. This is Brennan Jack with Heartland Livestock in Verdon with your market report from Wednesday, August the 26th. Just under 300 head of cattle this week here in Verdon. D1, D2 cows from 225 to 245. D3 cows from 195 to 225. Those light thinner canner cows from 160 to 185. The good butcher bulls from 280 to 310. And those medium bulls from 230 to 275. Cow and bull market definitely lower this week. A good 10 cents back for sure. I'm sure we'll see them continue to slide. Fat cattle market has taken a big tumble, over a dollar on the rail in the last 45 days. So that's creating some major waves with packers plugged full and not focusing on the cows and bulls with the prime grilling dates behind us. So no feeder cattle this week, but we'll have over 2,000 next week. We'll have a real good indication of where the market's at. For more information, give us a call at 204-748-2809. It pays to sell at the cattle market, Heartland Livestock in Verdon.
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0: My First Car from Jason Blaine here on CFRY. I'm Chris Kitchen with you. It's the new news and information hour, and our community spotlight today isn't focused on a particular building or organization. It's going to shine on the sky above the Central Plains. Now, many of us were greeted by this incredible moon hanging very low over the western horizon this morning. It appeared almost full. It was enormous and was bright enough to light everything up. But the best may still be ahead. The Sturgeon Moon, which is what they officially call it, becomes a full moon tonight. So what we saw this morning wasn't even full moon. It's also going to pass through the Earth's shadow during a deep partial lunar eclipse. At its peak, shortly before 11 o'clock, roughly 96% of the moon is going to be covered. That would give it a beautiful copper or reddish appearance. I won't need a telescope, which is good, or any kind of special equipment, just a clear view of the sky, and maybe a lawn chair to kick back and watch it for a little while. So tonight, wherever you are in Portage or across the Central Plains, take a few minutes to step outside and look up. It's going to be one community event where everyone is going to get a frontmost seat.
1: Taking a look at your market, starting with canola at ICE Futures Canada. The November contract is up 20 cents at $798.50 per ton. The January contract is up 60 cents at $808.90. At the Minneapolis Grain Exchange, hard red spring wheat for September up 11 cents at $7.32 per bushel. December wheat up 9 cents at $7.57. At the Chicago Board of Trade, corn for September down 3 cents at $5.11 per bushel. December corn down 2 cents at $5.34. September soybeans up 4 cents at $12.58 per bushel. November soybeans up 3 cents at $12.69. Oats for September up 3 cents at $3.36 per bushel, and December oats up 3 cents as well at $3.64. On the livestock markets at the CME, lean hogs for October down 35 cents at $80.55 per hundredweight. December hog contract up 25 cents at $71.23. Live cattle for October up $2.50 at $213.23, and December cattle up $2.65 at $215.20. Per hundredweight.
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3: Today's mainly sunny with a high of 24 and UV index 6 or high. Tonight, a few clouds and a low of 10. Tomorrow has increasing cloudiness, a good chance of showers late in the afternoon, giving us a high of 26, and it'll feel like 31 with humidity. UV index 6 or high. Friday night showers, low of 15, and Saturday a mix of sun and cloud, high of 27. Saturday night, cloudy periods, low of 16. Stay ahead of the storm and stream us on demand. 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

you live from Reuben McIntyre, right here on CFRY 920 AM. I'm Chris Kitchen with you. It's the news, noon, and information hour for this Thursday, August the 27th. And the Winnipeg Gold Eyes put plenty of runs on the board last night, beating the Kansas City Monarchs 11-6. The two teams meet again tonight in Winnipeg with the first pitch scheduled for 6:30. And on another baseball diamond, the Toronto Blue Jays shut out the Kansas City Royals 3-0. That series continues tonight as well at Rogers Centre with a game start for 6:07. And the Winnipeg Blue Bombers are getting ready to host Montreal Alouettes at Princess Auto Stadium tomorrow night. Game plans to kick off at 7:30.

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0: and your good bulls up to 271.50. We only had a handful of feeders on this week, which traded fairly aggressively despite market conditions. Fall run is around the corner, and we are booking sales. 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This has been Brad Kaler with your Grunthal Livestock Auction Mart Report. We'll see you down the road.
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3: 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A lot has changed over the years as technology, science, and medicine has evolved. 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
4: With a high of 24 today, it's mainly sunny. Good afternoon, I'm Mike Bloom. A recent confrontation between a rural property owner and suspected thieves has the RCMP reminding residents that protecting property shouldn't come at the expense of personal safety. Sergeant Darcy Thiessen says people can take reasonable steps to protect themselves and their property.
5: Any force used must be reasonable and proportionate in the circumstance, including the nature of the threat. It's not a black and white scenario. There's lots of gray in there.
4: Police say residents should call police and avoid putting themselves or others at risk. The PCRC Green Team has been busy keeping Portage La Prairie looking its best this summer. The five students also have grown tomatoes and cucumbers in six community garden boxes. Hope Fashaway says the produce is being shared with people in the community.
6: They went to different kitchens and then also back to PCRC where we handed out to community members.
4: Green Team students are finishing up their summer work this week. Whoop and Holler is hoping to introduce a new generation to live folk music when the festival returns this weekend. Children and youth age 17 and younger can attend at no charge, with theater, games, dancing, workshops, and other family activities planned. Artistic director Josh Wright says discovering homegrown performers changed the way he listened to music.
7: Once you discover them and hear their music, you fall in love with them and they're on your playlist. So that's kind of what Whoop and Holler is. Once I discovered local music as a youth, I wanted to support it and find a way to elevate talent.
4: Saturday's festival takes place at Cottonwood Acres near Southport, followed by Sunday concerts at Island Park. After 16 years on council, Garth Asham says he's hoping voters will give him another term representing Ward 1 in the RM of Portage La Prairie. Asham says his connection to the rural community is one of the reasons he continues to want to serve, pointing to the quiet lifestyle and strong sense of community.
8: I like the community. I put my community hat on. When you're a counselor, it's not just your area. It's what benefits everybody in the community. You try and make a positive setting for the community members.
4: He says he remains focused on practical improvements for residents, including drainage, gravel roads, and community projects. Three old friends, a long drive west, and a soundtrack from their youth made for a memorable summer road trip. Chris Verway is part of the group that traveled with Ultimate Summer Road Trip winner Lori Wood to Calgary to see Alanis Morissette earlier this year. The friends had already planned the trip but decided to enter our contest when they heard about it. Lori won, making the trip a little sweeter, and Verway says it couldn't have gone better. Manitoba Premier Wab Kanu is urging residents to support local businesses as trade tensions with the United States continue. Kanu says buying Canadian products helps support farmers, producers, and the economy during the trade dispute. He also said Manitoba will continue to work and remove interprovincial trade barriers to strengthen our economy. Don't miss a beat. 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Tonight, a few clouds and a low of 10. Tomorrow has increasing cloudiness, good chance of showers late in the afternoon, giving us a high of 26, and it'll feel like 31 with humidity. UV index 6 or high. Friday night showers, low of 15, and Saturday a mix of sun and cloud, high of 27. Saturday night, cloudy periods, low of 16. Around the region, Brandon is mainly sunny and 21, with Winnipeg partly cloudy and 22. It's partly cloudy in Portage with relative humidity 58%, the temperature 20.
9: CFRY. Well, I'm Chris Kitchen here with you. It is Thursday afternoon, the 27th of August, and this is the new news. Let's put it that way. The new news and information hour. And producers are looking for the latest information on special crops. Are going to have three opportunities to learn directly in the field this September. Special crops field workshops are going to be held September 8th in the North Morrison Research Farm in Carmen, September 9th near Beausejour, and September 17th near Melitta. Workshops will cover disease identification and management, harvest management, field research, and variety evolution trials. Specialists from Manitoba Agriculture, the University of Manitoba, and Manitoba Crop Alliance will lead the discussions. Each workshop runs from 10 to 12:30, so you're not giving up an entire day. And morning refreshments will be provided, as well as continuing education credits available. You can check out the Manitoba Crop Alliance webpage for more details.

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0: 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The new 50% U.S. tariffs come on top of a 10% previously imposed levy the U.S. slapped on Canada just last month. They will affect many big areas like dairy, lumber, and beer. Canada sends the vast majority of its exports to the U.S., around 72% in 2025. The new levies are expected to affect about 5% of Canada's annual exports to the U.S., so this means the tariffs affect about 3.5% of all of our exports. More importantly, these new 50% tariffs also apply to some products that were previously protected under the U.S.-Mexico-Canada agreement. That marks a shift from past levies and further underlines questions around the future of the USMCA overall. Bottom line, while the reaction in financial markets has been minimal so far, this could be the beginning of a slippery slope that leads to other tariffs in the future. For futures and options hedging tools to manage trade uncertainties that could affect your farm, please connect with me at daviderwin.com or 204-918-2734. Once again, David Derwin, Ventum Financial, a member of the Canadian Investor Protection Fund. Thank you.
2: The Prairie Premiers agreeing with Canada's move to walk away from negotiations with the U.S., but advise caution. Saskatchewan Premier Scott Moe and Alberta Premier Danielle Smith don't want to see potash and oil being used as potential Canadian counter-tariffs against the U.S. Smith said the U.S. tariffs are tragic, unjustified, and wholly unnecessary, but argued Canada will not win a trade war through escalation and should instead focus on diplomacy and maintaining relationships. Manitoba's premier is among the strongest supporters, saying Manitoba is 100% behind the prime minister's decision to walk away from the negotiations and to impose dollar-for-dollar retaliatory tariffs. For Golden West, I'm Glendalee Allen Vossler.
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10: Well, it's 20 degrees right now under some cloudy skies. Well, partly cloudy. I think there's more blue than cloud out there. Looking for that high of 24 today as the sun continues. Humidex might take us up to 26. A few clouds tonight, low of 10. And tomorrow we're going to see a chance of showers later in the afternoon as we reach a high of 26. Showers will continue Friday night, marking a low of 15. In Brandon right now, it's 21 degrees and sunny skies. We're looking for a high of 26. In Winnipeg, 22 is some cloud. 23 is the expected high today. Across the region, Regina's at 25 under some cloud. Looking for a high of 30 there. Dauphin's at 21 with sunshine. Nipawa, 20 with sunshine. Carmen's partly cloudy at 21. So is Gimli, but they're at 20. Partly cloudy in Fisher Branch at 21 and Oak Point at 20, also partly cloudy. Once again, here in Portage, it's 20 degrees, 69 degrees Fahrenheit, looking for the high of 24. Humidity's down to 58%. Wee bit of a wind coming in from the west at 8 kilometers an hour. I'm Chris Kitchen here with you on this Thursday afternoon. It's August the 27th, and this is the Noon News and Information Hour. And today is Just Because Day. Why? Just because. It's going to be the only occasion where asking why completely misses the point, right? The day was started, believe it or not, this is a true holiday. It was started in the 1950s by Joseph J. Goodwin of California. It originally as a family tradition, eventually became an annual excuse to do something spontaneous without needing a reason. So today, buy yourself a treat. Take the scenic route home. Phone somebody you haven't spoken to in a while or have dessert before supper. If anyone questions your decisions today, you have the perfect answer. Just because. Because just because day is today. And now you know. It's probably information you'll never need, but today, you didn't need a reason to hear it, right?
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2: Today on the Prairie Ag Wire, wheat prices moved sharply yesterday, creating some attractive pricing opportunities. Jonathan Meyer, senior trader with JGL Commodities, says global market concerns helped to push future markets higher.
12: It was a nice little run on wheat. I think we saw Chicago, you know, that made some pretty aggressive pricing out in the country where farmers were getting between $8.50 and $9 today for spring wheat. You know, still a pretty hefty premium to durum wheat, which is extremely rare.
2: He says concerns surrounding grain exports from the Black Sea region likely contributed to the higher prices. As international buyers look for alternative wheat supplies, while harvest activities here get underway. Farmers are making steady progress with the harvest. In Manitoba, cereal specialist Ann Kirk says the provincial harvest is about 4% complete, with over 50% of the winter wheat and fall rye now in the bin.
13: We've made good progress with the winter cereals, and I'd expect quite a bit more progress this week. For spring wheat, barley, and oats, we are seeing a good start to harvest. So we're looking at about 7% done on each of those crops across the province, with the majority of the acres being done in the central and eastern regions. So about 10 to 15% we're estimating have been completed in the central and eastern regions of the province. For winter cereals, reported yields are slightly below average. For spring cereals, we're looking at below average to average yields is what we've heard so far. And then for peas, the majority of the yields reported have been average. So not a bumper crop year so far, but yields are looking okay.
2: Overall, she notes we're seeing a lot more swathing in Manitoba than we typically do. Kirk says disease issues and weed pressures are key concerns. In Saskatchewan, harvest is 11% complete. That's well behind the five-year average of 25%. Rain, strong winds, and high humidity slowing down field operations in

0: Many areas, while other areas, are dealing with extremely dry conditions. Harvest of winter wheat crops is moving along. Fall rye is at 69% complete, winter wheat at 60%. Moving into spring seeded crops now, lentils are 48% complete, field peas 44%, triticale is at 56%, barley 16%, oats 7%, and durum 5%. 7% of the soybeans are in, 2% of the mustard, and canola and spring wheat is just getting started. As well as the weather, some of the other key issues being reported focus around strong winds, Sclerotinia stem rot, and Bertha armyworms in canola, as well as localized aphid and gopher damage. Manitoba Agriculture Minister Ron Costician announcing plans yesterday to extend the freeze on agricultural crown land leases, leaving rental rates at $3.66 per animal unit month through the 2027 growing season. As well, certain forage leases issued since 2019 could qualify for consecutive renewals under the new regulations. Currently, leases can return to auction after 15 years, creating uncertainty for producers who have invested in the land. The Manitoba Crown Land Leaseholders Association is welcoming the proposed regulatory changes. Association President Brent Benson says restoring a path to forage lease renewal addresses the group's top concern and provides greater certainty for ranchers. He says the proposal could help make livestock operations more attractive and viable for younger producers entering the industry. The changes are expected to undergo further public consultation before taking effect. For Golden West, I'm Glendalee Allen Vossler.
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0: and I melt right here on CFRY. It's the 1 o'clock hour. I'm Chris Kitchen here with you, and I highly doubt that any of us are going to be melting today. 23 is an expected high. With the humidity, we may get to 26. And that's about the extent of it. Not much in the way of wind, just sunny skies. It's going to be a beautiful day, but definitely not a melt your ice cream type of day. Tomorrow, well, things are a little different. We're looking at 26 as a high for the day, but we've got a good chance of showers late in the afternoon. And those showers are expected to carry into the night, dropping down to a low of 15. That's going to be a little difficult on Friday night's football game. Following as the weekend goes, a mix of sun and cloud on Saturday, high of 27. And Sunday, also a mix of sun and cloud with a high of 26.
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1: That's Tom T. Hall, Dogs and Children and Watermelon Wine. It's all right here on CFRY, Real Country Radio. Well, it's Chris Kitchen here with you on this Thursday afternoon. It's the 1 o'clock hour, and tonight we're going to see the Sturgeon Moon officially becoming full. It was there this morning, and it wasn't full, apparently, although it was certainly bright and hanging out low in the western sky. But tonight, they say that not only is it going to be a full moon, it's also going to pass through Earth's shadow during a deep partial lunar eclipse. So at its peak, shortly after 11 o'clock tonight, roughly 96% of the moon will be covered. Then that could give it a beautiful copper or reddish appearance. Won't need a telescope or any special equipment, just a clear view of the sky and perhaps a lawn chair.
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6: Today's mainly sunny with a high of 24 and UV index 6 or high. Tonight, a few clouds and a low of 10. Tomorrow has increasing cloudiness, a good chance of showers late in the afternoon, giving us a high of 26, and it'll feel like 31 with humidity. UV index 6 or high. Friday night showers, low of 15, and Saturday a mix of sun and cloud, high of 27. Saturday night cloudy periods, low of 16. Stay ahead of the storm and stream us on demand. 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

0: old-fashioned girl from JC Baby here on CFRY. My name is Chris Kitchen, and I want to thank everybody who normally gives us a call to the CFRY General Store, presented by Swen Small Engines of Ely. Now, today is a Thursday, and we run the store Monday, Wednesday, and Friday. So thank you for your patience, but I'll be back as your host tomorrow afternoon at 1:10. We're going to go 1:10 to 1:30 with the store. If you've got anything you want to buy, sell, rent, trade, swap, or, hey, maybe even give away. The number to call is Gerard Metals Hotline, 239-2960.
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5: Today's mainly sunny with a high of 24 and UV index 6 or high. Tonight, a few clouds and a low of 10. Tomorrow has increasing cloudiness, good chance of showers late in the afternoon, giving us a high of 26, and it'll feel like 31 with humidity. UV index 6 or high. Friday night showers, low of 15, and Saturday a mix of sun and cloud, high of 27. Saturday night, cloudy periods, low of 16. Around the region, Brandon is partly cloudy and 22, with Winnipeg mostly cloudy, 21. Partly cloudy in Portage-la Prairie, relative humidity 53%, the temperature's 22. Exclusive contests and personalized weather updates await. 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

0: That's Prairie Oyster. I don't hurt anymore right here on CFRY. I'm Chris Kitchen, wrapping up my time with you. Tomorrow morning, I'll be back at 6 a.m. to kick off your Friday morning show. And that's it, folks. We're into the weekend from there. Can you imagine that? In just a short few 36 hours or so, we will be enjoying the weekend and everything that it has. Tristan Sokolowski is coming in next. Stick around.
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That was a little more country than that by Easton Corbin on CFRY. Good afternoon. I'm Tristan Sokolowski and welcome to the 2 o'clock hour. We're officially getting into the final few days of August and I'm still refusing to accept that summer is almost over. We got a beautiful summer-like afternoon ahead though, so today is definitely not the day to start thinking about snow. We're going to be sitting at a high of 24 today with that Humidex making it feel like 26. And we also got plenty happening around the community, including the final day of Sunset Palliative Care Rainbow Auction, the car hop later today, and the big duck race tonight. So let's spend this hour enjoying some music, talking about what's happening around town, and pretending August is going to last forever. Here's That's Worth Fighting For by Paul Brandt.

You're busy. We get it. So are we. Gathering news and telling stories about our community. Now, for busy folks like us, all the news of the day comes in one handy-dandy email. 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

0: That was two more bottles of wine on CFRY. Well, if you're looking for something fun to do tonight, don't forget about the big duck race happening at Splash Island. The race starts at 6:30 tonight, and it's a fundraiser for Big Brothers, Big Sisters. You'll get to watch the ducks make their way down the lazy river and find out which little duck comes out on top. And I know that sounds simple, but there's something about watching a bunch of ducks race that makes you immediately pick a favorite. You see one moving along and suddenly you're cheering for it. Come on, number 42. And you have no idea who number 42 belongs to. You just believe in that duck. So head on down to the Splash Island tonight, cheer on the ducks, and support a great cause. Again, the big duck race is at 6:30 at Splash Island.
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5: Today's mainly sunny with a high of 24 and UV index 6 or high. Tonight, a few clouds and a low of 10. Tomorrow has increasing cloudiness, good chance of showers late in the afternoon, giving us a high of 26, and it'll feel like 31 with humidity. UV index 6 or high. Friday night, showers, low of 15, and Saturday, a mix of sun and cloud, high of 27. Saturday night, cloudy periods, low of 16. Around the region, Brandon is mainly sunny and 22, with Winnipeg mostly cloudy, 23. Portage of Prairies partly cloudy, relative humidity 46%. Temperature is 22. Wind is coming from the west-northwest just slightly at 8. Local news, local sports, and local weather. 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

0: That was Lied on CFRY. Well, here's one more look at your Thursday afternoon forecast from me. We're seeing mainly sunny skies today with a high of 24 degrees and a humidex of 26. The UV index is at 6, which is high, so make sure you're wearing your sunscreen and finding some shade when you need it. And tonight we'll see a few clouds and temperatures drop to about 10 degrees. So enjoy the sunshine this afternoon, but if you're heading out tonight, remember that it's going to cool off considerably once the sun goes down. But it is a pretty classic late August forecast. I'm Tristan Sokolowski, and let's keep it right here this afternoon for some more great music on the way in just a few minutes.
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7: Today's mainly sunny with a high of 24 and UV index 6 or high. Tonight a few clouds and a low of 10. Tomorrow has increasing cloudiness, good chance of showers late in the afternoon, giving us a high of 26 and it'll feel like 31 with humidity. UV index 6 or high. Friday night showers, low of 15, and Saturday a mix of sun and cloud, high of 27. Saturday night cloudy periods, low of 16. Around the region, Brandon is mainly sunny in 22, with Winnipeg mostly cloudy 23. Portage of Prairie is partly cloudy, relative humidity 46%. Temperature is 22, wind is coming from the west-northwest just slightly at 8. 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

0: That was Works For Me on CFRY. Bro, we're getting close to the 3 o'clock hour. And before we wrap up this afternoon, let's get you ready for the rest of your Thursday. The Sunset Palette of Care Rainbow Auction is happening today at the Herman Pryor Center until 7:30. The Car Hop is happening from 4 until 7 this afternoon with music, vintage cars, and a $10 meal option. Then tonight at 6:30, you've got the Big Duck Race at Splash Island in support of Big Brothers Big Sisters. And also, don't forget about this weekend, Whoop and Holler Folk Festival, Bannock Dogs, and the Summer Reading Club Wrap-Up Party are all happening Saturday. Plus, Harvest Lunch starts up September 1st, so don't forget to get your farm nominations in. 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
1: 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January, $813.50, up $5.20. Spring wheat, Minneapolis, September, $7.32. Hard red winter wheat, September, $295. Wheat, September, $744.50, up $14. Corn, September, $511.75, down $2.25. Oats, September, $336.25, up $2.75. Soybeans, September, $1,258.25, up $4. Soybean meal, September, $331.90, up $3.20. Soybean oil, September, $67.74, up 52 cents. Feeder cattle, August, $333.80. 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Lean hogs, October, $80.55. The Canadian dollar is 72 cents. And crude oil, West Texas Intermediate, 82.25. For Golden West, I'm Glendalee Allen Vossler.
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0: 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After just a short break, we'll be right back with They Don't Make Them Like That Anymore by Jason Blaine.
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0: Cry, Cry, Cry by Highway 101 here on CFRY 920. With the recent passing of celebrities, and most notably, of course, Dolly Parton, I was thinking about the evolution of music and how much it's changed over the years. How much do we think music will be the same in 10 or 15 years? Like, think about that. We went from, like, old Johnny Cash, jazzy, to, like, more so, like, quicker country. And with Blake Shelton, kind of, and it's kind of like evolving, constantly becoming something new. Like much of things in life, sports, restaurants, electronics, everything evolves. But in your opinion, is music evolving? Is it becoming better quality, or is it just overproduced? A lot of great questions, and maybe, just maybe any of us could be singers if we just tried our hearts out. So let's try to stick back to some old music, and we'll have some more great music after this short break.
1: 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Slow down. A message from Manitoba Public Insurance.
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6: Today's mainly sunny with a high of 24 and UV index 6 or high. Tonight a few clouds and a low of 10. Tomorrow has increasing cloudiness, good chance of showers late in the afternoon, giving us a high of 26, and it'll feel like 31 with humidity. UV index 6 or high. Friday night showers, low of 15, and Saturday a mix of sun and cloud, high of 27. Saturday night, cloudy periods, low of 16. 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

0: That was Bounty by Dean Brody here on CFRY 920. When you think of bounty, you think of bounty hunters. And when you think of bounty hunters, you think hunting people down. But it could not just be people. It might be ducks. Something going on tonight is the big duck race for Big Brothers Big Sisters of Central Plains here in Portage at Splash Island tonight. A fun event. And if you want to check out more fun events, be sure to go to the Farmer Safe Portage community events calendar on Portage Online. It's a lot of stuff on there in and around Portage events that you might think you may want to go to. I know I'm going to that big duck race tonight because I can't wait to see who wins. And most importantly, who doesn't want to see rubber ducks in a big pool? We all remember when we were kids, we had those little rubber duckies in the bathtub. Now you can see like hundreds of them in a pool. I mean, that sounds like a win to me. So why not go check it out? Or check out the community events calendar and find more fun stuff you can do later on.
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14: Today's mainly sunny with a high of 24 and UV index 6 or high. Tonight a few clouds and a low of 10. Tomorrow has increasing cloudiness, a good chance of showers late in the afternoon, giving us a high of 26, and it'll feel like 31 with humidity. UV index 6 or high. Friday night showers, low of 15, and Saturday a mix of sun and cloud, high of 27. Saturday night, cloudy periods, low of 16. Local news, local sports, and local weather. 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

0: What if it's right by Family Brown here on CFRY 920? You know, what if it's right that summer was never meant to be ours? What if summer was always just, you know, the friends that we meet along the way, because it feels like it was not meant to stay, as each month just gets faster and faster. May, pretty slow, not the fastest. June, picking up pretty quick. July, it's already August. And then August, I mean, it feels like August 5th, and it's already August the 27th. We are 4 days away from September the 1st, even closer to school. Most schools in our area start on the 8th. So believe it or not, we are literally just over 2 weeks away from school. Actually, just under 2 weeks away from school. Absolutely crazy. Get your countdown ready. Get your notebooks ready, your binders, everything. School season is already underway, and summer is already waving goodbye. We're in the rearview mirror, baby. Just getting started in terms of fall. And then, before you know it, it's going to be winter, and you're going to be shoveling your driveway, wishing it was still 30 degrees outside.
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0: Fast Cars and Freedom by the Rascal Flatts here on CFRY 920. Now, I've noticed when I was online yesterday, a lot of people are getting tickets recently from speeding, reckless driving, all of the sorts. So if you're on the road, be sure to be safe. You know, you only live one life. Enjoy that one life and don't do something you or your family is going to regret later on. They're going to be thinking about it. They all love you. Everyone loves you. You have a lot of people that love you. So when you're on the road, be sure to be safe. Keep your eyes on the road, hands on the wheel. Don't get distracted. Enjoy the ride. Remember when you were younger and you wish you could drive more? Enjoy it. So you see all the people online doing these dumb things in vehicles. Don't let that be you. You be a leader and you be the reason that there are less arrests and less people getting pulled over because of how safe they're driving.
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0: Vince Gill with Cinderella here on CFRY 920. You know, I remember growing up, everyone would always mention the movie Cinderella. And I never really understood it. Sure, I had two older sisters, and sure, I should have watched the movies. But there's just so many. And the one that I did watch, probably my favorite adaptation of it, because it's the only one I have ever watched, was The Cinderella Story. A 2004 movie, so it's not too new, not too old. But it was awesome. It was basically, I can't spoil it for you, but it's such a good movie. And if you're ever going to watch Cinderella, like the song by Vince Gill, why not try the one that's realistic, not animated, super fun, super funny. And you know, yeah, it's a pretty good movie, so just maybe try it out. Can't lie. It's one of my favorites.
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2: Tonight, a few clouds with a low of 10. Tomorrow, increasing cloudiness with a small chance of showers late in the afternoon with the risk of a thunderstorm. Winds will gust up to 40 near noon. Humidex 27 while the temperature's 24. UV index 6 or high. Tomorrow night, cloudy with 60% chance of showers in the evening and then partly cloudy. There's a risk of a thunderstorm tomorrow evening. Low of 13. Saturday is sunny with a high of 28. Saturday night, cloudy periods, low of 16. 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

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We're gonna shake off those long week blues. 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

0: Drinking Class by Bryce Lee here on CFRY 920. You know, it's Thursday night, and not a lot of fun things happen on Thursday night if you like to go out and do some fun stuff, but we have some great music coming up tonight, and that's what Thursday nights are for. Technically, the music is labeled to come out as Friday, but it comes out 11 o'clock our time because it's not EST for us. It's PST. And at PST at 11 tonight, we've got some great music. Starting off with Alex Warren and his song Wild Child. Trippie Redd, NDA, Rod Wave, Don't Look Down. You have Nicki Minaj, Lana Del Rey, Rihanna, DJ Khaled. A lot of fun music. My personal favorite, though, of course, is the Kid Laroi's new music coming out tonight. If you like new music, why not go support some new artists? And you'll hear it on the radio before you know it. Because the new hits, you know where to find them. We got more music coming up now after a short break.
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12: Tonight, a few clouds with a low of 10. Tomorrow, increasing cloudiness with a small chance of showers late in the afternoon with the risk of a thunderstorm. Winds will gust up to 40 near noon. Humidex 27 while the temperature's 24. UV index 6 or high. Tomorrow night, cloudy with 60% chance of showers in the evening and then partly cloudy. There's a risk of a thunderstorm tomorrow evening. Low of 13. Saturday is sunny with a high of 28. Saturday night, cloudy, periods low of 16. Local news, local sports, and local weather. 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

0: Have I Told You I Love You Lately by High Valley here on CFRY 920. Have you told people in your life that you love them lately? It's something I struggle with, and I try to do it more, and I tell myself I'm going to do it more, and I never do. So let that be a sign. If all the loved ones in your life that you want to tell you love them, that you do love them, go tell them you love them. Your mom, your dad, your family, anyone in your life, your daughter, your son, your cousin, your sister, tell them you love them. Because life's too short to not love.
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0: Dierks Bentley and 5150 here on CFRY 920. Do you like ducks? If you do, you've got about 40 minutes to get on down to Island Park. Head over to Splash Island and go watch the Big Brothers Big Sisters duck event. Big duck event. It's a lot of fun. Ducks over at Splash Island, people donated to that charity. And they get these ducks and they race them. Oh, they're all numbered. And the winner of the race gets $1,000. You may not even be in it, but it's just fun to watch. I mean, who doesn't want to watch some rubber ducks go down a river for money? I mean, I'm just super excited to go watch it. Go check it out. You should be too. And if you want to see more fun events to check out in or around the region, check the FarmerSafe Portage Community Events Calendar on Portage Online.
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0: Your Love Amazes Me by John Barry here on CFRY 920. It's the 27th of August, which means there are some holidays today we should be celebrating. Let me read you a list of them. We got National Burger Day, National Tug of War Day, Hungry Ghost Festival, National Just Because Day, International Lottery Day, Legacy Week, The Duchess Who Wasn't Day, and Lyndon Baines Johnson Day. The only two of those, or three of those, are actually from Canada, and that's Tug of War Day, Just Because Day, and International Lottery Day. So three holidays that we can do as a country, but any of those listed, you can celebrate tonight. And I know personally, more than anything, I'm celebrating National Burger Day. I'm gonna go get me a nice burger, nice and juicy, get some cheese, lettuce, mayo, ketchup. Man, I'm craving a burger now. Now I'm hungry. I'm gonna go get a burger. See you in a bit. Listen to some more great music after this short break.
1: Good day. This is Kirk Keesman reporting for the Ashton Auction Mart for the week of August 26th. 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
7: Tonight a few clouds with a low of 10. Tomorrow increasing cloudiness with a small chance of showers late in the afternoon with the risk of a thunderstorm. Winds will gust up to 40 near noon. Humidex 27 while the temperature's 24. UV index 6 or high. Tomorrow night, cloudy with 60% chance of showers in the evening and then partly cloudy. There's a risk of a thunderstorm tomorrow evening, low of 13. Saturday is sunny with a high of 28. Saturday night, cloudy periods, low of 16. 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

0: Love Me Like That by Kira Isabella here on CFRY 920. One last fun weekend in Portage in terms of events going on here in Portage until school starts. Last one is Hoop and Holler. It's a music festival. We have a bunch of music, art, nature, and community. It's a fun time. If you want to find more about it, check out the Hoop and Holler website for Portage Online. Not just Portage Online, but Portage in general. A lot of fun stuff going on there. They have events happening Saturday and Sunday. On Saturday, it's going to be at a campground, and on Sunday, it'll be at Island Park. So if you want to listen to some great music, meet some new people, and maybe vibe with just the community in general, you know where to go this weekend. And I do too. I'll be there as well. So if you see me over on Saturday, make sure to say hi. Maybe we can have a conversation. It'll be a great, great time.
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10: Tonight, a few clouds with a low of 10. Tomorrow, increasing cloudiness with a small chance of showers late in the afternoon with the risk of a thunderstorm. Winds will gust up to 40 near noon. Humidex 27 while the temperature's 24. UV index 6 or high. Tomorrow night, cloudy with 60% chance of showers in the evening and then partly cloudy. There's a risk of a thunderstorm tomorrow evening. Low of 13. Saturday is sunny with a high of 28. Saturday night, cloudy periods, low of 16. Local news, local sports, and local weather. 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

0: It's all good. Jojo Mason here on CFRY 920. It's Google Feud time, folks. And if you're curious what Google Feud is, it's a game by Google about how they autocomplete your search. So today's word, for example, is coconut. How do you think Google's gonna find the rest of that sentence? Just coconut, period. It's nothing else. It's just coconut. What comes after that? What do you think people are searching after the word coconut on Google? I'm going to go with water. That's got to be on that list. If it's not top five, I'm going to be fuming. Let's check out the list right now. If you think of your guess, 3, 2, 1. Number one is coconut cult. Number two, coconut water. Proud of myself for that one. Number three is coconut crab. 4, coconut oil. And 5 is coconut milk. You got any of those right? Congrats. Tune in the same time tomorrow, of course, for some more Google Feud trivia. Fun little game. Love playing it. We got some more music coming up now after this short break.
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6: Tonight a few clouds with a low of 10. Tomorrow increasing cloudiness with a small chance of showers late in the afternoon with the risk of a thunderstorm. Winds will gust up to 40 near noon. Humidex 27 while the temperature's 24. UV index 6 or high. Tomorrow night, cloudy with 60% chance of showers in the evening, and then partly cloudy. There's a risk of a thunderstorm tomorrow evening. Low of 13. Saturday is sunny with a high of 28. Saturday night, cloudy periods, low of 16. 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
6: Tonight, a few clouds with a low of 10. Tomorrow, increasing cloudiness with a small chance of showers late in the afternoon with the risk of a thunderstorm. Winds will gust up to 40 near noon. Humidex 27 while the temperature's 24. UV index 6 or high. Tomorrow night, cloudy with 60% chance of showers in the evening and then partly cloudy. There's a risk of a thunderstorm tomorrow evening, low of 13. Saturday is sunny with a high of 28. Saturday night, cloudy periods, low of 16. 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

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Your wife just had a baby? 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We'd love to congratulate you and offer up some baby names. 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